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1: I find jer gar niks mere, I find jer gar niks, I find jer gar niks, was ist los?

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Hey, oh. How'd it go? You're doubling into here tonight. Your hormones are hard to glide. I was with my father.

And now, folks, listen to some country music tunes. Now, what is country music all about? Country music is ever a bizarrely conservative. Country music is ever a bizarrely reactionary. I'm around, my bingle and flower finally.